Nobody plays more country. Waxable 104.5. It's Eli Young. Hello, Wisconsin. Eric Austin. So good to be with you. Friday night turning into a beautiful Friday night for night two of Ashley for the Arts. Of course, we got Gene Simmons and his band. Kiss fans are rocking down in Arcadia right now. John Party coming up, your headliner tonight at 9 o'clock tomorrow. Forecast looks pretty good. They took the rain out of the forecast. Going to be nice and cool and comfortable. Lows in the mid 50s tonight. Forecast looks fantastic for tomorrow for Ashley for the Arts. Of course, Corey Kent's 5 o'clock, Ernest at 7, and my man Keith Urban, one of the greatest performers in Nashville history, is coming to our backyard. If you've never seen Keith Urban, this is your opportunity at probably the best value that you're ever going to have to see Keith down in Arcadia. Ashley for the Arts tomorrow night, going to be a big, big time. I'm going to be down there as well. I would not miss a Keith Urban concert, especially when he's playing this close to home. Superstar Twofer rolls on. More from Eli Young along with my man Jimmy Buffett. Love this song, Wax 104.

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12: I'm meteorologist Paul Trombley with your updated forecast. Slight chance of thunderstorms tonight, otherwise partly cloudy skies. Lows level off around 57. Northwesterly winds, 5 to 10 miles per hour. Daytime highs approaching 84 tomorrow. Ample sunshine expected. Mainly clear skies tomorrow night. Slight chance of thunderstorms. Lows dip down to about 64. That's the latest weather on Wax 104.5. Right now, it's 77 degrees.

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1: A midsummer Friday night is falling across the great state of Wisconsin, and I know we say it every single year, but I cannot believe it's already the first week of August. We're talking back to school stuff already? My God, I mean, these summers, they come and go just so damn quickly, and I know we suffer through the winter, and it makes us appreciate what we get when spring rolls around in April and things finally, you know, turn up the right way in May, and now here we are. It's already August, so enjoy every single weekend that we have. And I'm not going to take tonight's song all too seriously. I think you'll understand when you hear it. But it's a good song. It's just got this easy, kind of laid-back summertime vibe about it. And it comes to us from a guy by the name of Pat Green. Now, you may remember Pat Green if you are my age, if maybe your 40s or 50s. I first started back at Wax in 2001. I've been on the air for, well, 25 years. Now, this month here in 2026. But in 2003, Pat Green was kind of introduced to the country music world. He had a big hit called Wave on Wave. Did really, really good. I don't know if it was a number one, but we played the crap out of it at Wax back in 2003. Introduced America to this name of Pat Green, who is a certified Texas Red Dirt Radio legend. He's been doing his thing down there in Texas. He gets massive airplay down there on their charts because Texas knows country music and knows the way it should be, maybe more than Nashville should. Nashville does. That's my opinion. It might be controversial, but it's my opinion. But Pat Green recently got together for a cover of tonight's song from his musical idol growing up, the late, great Jerry Jeff Walker, and not only did a cover, but brought along Jerry Jeff Walker's son, and I think you're going to be hearing him introduced here on the track, Django Walker. Now, this is an old Jerry Jeff Walker song called Sangria Wine that I felt is just absolutely perfect for a Friday night, just this lazy, laid-back, enjoy-it-while-we-have-it kind of summer night across the state of Wisconsin. Sangria Wine, Pat Green, along with Django Walker tonight on Eric Austin's Music You Need to Know with Wax 104.5.
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1: Just a laid back, you know, don't take yourself too seriously. 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

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Hello, Wisconsin. Eric Austin, great to be with you. Just past 8 o'clock on a cool, comfortable Friday night. Had that cold front come through earlier. A little breezy, lows in the 50s tonight. Superstar Twofer rolls on. 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
15: I'm meteorologist Paul Trombley with your updated forecast. Mainly clear skies tonight with a low of 57. Northwesterly winds 5 to 10 miles per hour. Daytime highs approaching 84 tomorrow. Ample sunshine expected. Mainly clear tomorrow night. Slight chance for storms. Lows around 64. Chance for storms Sunday and Monday with highs in the mid-80s. That's the latest weather on Wax 104.5. Right now, it's 75 degrees.

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104.5. Whole lot of that going on down in Arcadia tonight. Second big day of Ashley for the Arts. Of course, John Vardy taking the stage at 9 o'clock tonight. And actually, I'm going to be down there tomorrow. Going to be a great time. Ernest on stage at 7. And my man, Keith Urban, cannot wait to see Keith once again tomorrow night at 9 o'clock. It is Ashley for the Arts with Wax 104.5.

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Nobody plays more country. 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Hello, Wisconsin. Eric Austin, so good to be with you. Finally, Friday night, touch cooler. Lows in the 50s through the overnight. Nice change, especially. Was a little stickier earlier, but had a cold front move through. Beautiful weekend forecast ahead for Ashley for the Arts tomorrow. Cannot wait. 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
8: I'm meteorologist Paul Trombley with your updated forecast. Mainly clear skies tonight with a low of 57. Northwesterly winds 5 to 10 miles per hour. Daytime highs approaching 84 tomorrow. Ample sunshine expected. Mainly clear tomorrow night. Slight chance for storms. Lows around 64. Chance for storms Sunday and Monday with highs in the mid-80s. That's the latest weather on Wax 104.5. Currently 73.

0: Another song you may have heard for the first time last summer on Eric Austin's Music You Need to Know. I was a little bit ahead of my time with that Dustin Lynch song. Yeah, some of those might take a little while to become hits, but I always give them to you first with Wax 104.5.
1: Didn't win the lotto, but the dogs won. 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

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It is Eric Austin, still feeling all the Man I Feel Like a Woman vibes on this track. 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

Absolutely love it. George Burge, Luke Bryan with Wax 104.5. It is Eric Austin. Day two of Ashley for the Arts underway. John Party on stage down there right now. And day three, big one tomorrow. 7 o'clock, Ernest. Keith Urban tomorrow night at 9. 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

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Hello, Wisconsin. It's Eric Austin. Great to be with you. Just past 10 o'clock. Beautiful Friday night out there. Touch cooler. Lows in the 50s through the overnight. Spectacular weekend forecast ahead as well. Superstar Twofer rolls on. More from Luke. 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
8: I'm meteorologist Paul Trombley with your updated forecast. Mainly clear skies tonight with a low of 57. Northwesterly winds 5 to 10 miles per hour. Daytime highs approaching 84 tomorrow. Ample sunshine expected. Mainly clear tomorrow night. Slight chance for storms. Lows around 64. Chance for storms Sunday and Monday with highs in the mid-80s. That's the latest weather on Wax 104.5. Currently, it's 72 degrees.

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Thomas Rhett, taking back to the Tangled Up record. 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
2: Went for my walk, and I walk by two houses on my 2 mile walk with the dog, and there was right alongside the road was a loose piece of paper just sitting there. I'm like, oh, I wonder what that is. So I picked it up, and it was a letter from like a hospital to our neighbor, the farmer. And I'm like, oh, okay. Is it important? Is it a bill? And it was a pretty detailed letter about his colonoscopy. I just left it there because I thought maybe he would come back for it.
3: You left it on the road.
2: What was I supposed to do? Because I know if I put it in his mailbox, that's like a federal law. You're not supposed to put stuff in other people's
3: 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That's exactly what you should have done is put it in the mailbox.
2: That's federal law, man. You know
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3: In the middle
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2: 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So there you go. I told him. I passed along the message.
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Holy crap, a David Nail sighting. I love me some David Nail. Hello, Wisconsin. It is Eric Austin, just past 11 o'clock. Beautiful Friday night, lows in the 50s. Going to be gorgeous tomorrow. Superstar Twofer rolls on. 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
1: Down the state in 1644, pilgrims in Boston reported America's first UFO sighting.
2: Oh.
1: Oh, yeah. John Smith, a little of that Mayflower Mead, and he was seeing stuff, right? Is that Wee. Right? Do they have any of those, right?
2: Mayflower Mead?
1: Mayflower.
2: I think I still have a bottle of that
1: John
2: swirled
1: Smith
2: away.
1: Did not come over the Mayflower
2: No.
1: Mead. On this date in 1778, James Cook discovered Hawaii, naming it the Sandwich Islands.
2: Oh.
1: You know how they say don't go to the supermarket when you're hungry?
2: Mm-hmm.
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2: 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Oh, it's all mine. 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
10: I'm meteorologist Paul Trombley with your updated forecast. Lows dip down to about 57 overnight under mainly clear skies, northwesterly winds around 5 miles per hour. Bright sunshine expected Saturday, highs level off around 84. Mainly clear, Saturday night, slight chance for storms, lows dip down to about 64. Mid-80s, Sunday and Monday, with thunderstorms possible both days. That's the latest weather on Wax 104.5. Right now, 68.

Ella Langley, Morgan Wallen, Wax 104.5. It is Eric Austin. 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Around the corner, Justin Moore, Dierks Bentley, now Wax 104.5.

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It is Eric Austin, and they are putting a wrap on night two of Fashion for the Arts down there in Arcadia. Big day coming tomorrow with a spectacular forecast. Whole lot of sunshine. 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

0: 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Eric Austin, time for me to get on out the door. I will see you in Arcadia tomorrow night for Ashy for the Arts. 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
1: She was storming through the house that day, and I could tell she was leaving. And I thought, oh, she'll be back, till she turned around and pointed at the wall and

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1: I'm meteorologist Paul Trombley with your updated forecast. Lows dip down to about 57 overnight under mainly clear skies, northwesterly winds around 5 miles per hour. Bright sunshine expected Saturday, highs level off around 84. Mainly clear Saturday night, slight chance for storms, lows dip down to about 64. Mid-80s Sunday and Monday with thunderstorms possible both days. That's the latest weather on Wax 104.5. Currently 65.

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1: 2017, the New England Patriots celebrated Tom Brady's 40th birthday by bringing goats to training camp.
2: Ah, I get it.
1: See, I don't know about that because Bill Belichick doesn't seem like the kind of guy who likes kind of jokes like that when he's trying to have a practice with his people.
2: And you have farm animals on the field.
1: And wacky. Yeah, this is going to be funny. Doesn't seem like the kind of guy who would put it. Doesn't seem like the guy to put up with anything.
2: Doesn't look like he's going to get a real laugh out of that.
1: No, like he's the kind of guy like you have a surprise birthday party for. And as it gets closer, you start getting scared. Like there's no way this is going.
2: But if they brought goats on the field, they could call him Billichick, and that would be funny.
1: Coach Billichick, got it.
2: I bet he didn't laugh at that either.
1: I think some of you guys think I set her up for these, but no, I actively go out of my way to avoid setting her up for those. But they're
2: but
1: here.
2: Yet here we are.
1: Here we are.
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1: Thunder on the west side. 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
2: I'm meteorologist Paul Trombley with your updated forecast. Lows dip down to about 57 overnight under mainly clear skies, northwesterly winds around 5 miles per hour. Bright sunshine expected Saturday, highs of aloft around 84. Mainly clear Saturday night, slight chance for storms, lows dip down to about 64. Mid-80s Sunday and Monday, with thunderstorms possible both days. That's the latest weather on Wax 104.5. Right now, 64.

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1: 1891, American Express issues the first traveler's check.
2: All right.
1: Have you ever used, do people still use it? You've used traveler's checks.
2: I have used traveler's checks.
1: I did not know this about you.
2: Yes. Well, I've used them in a few instances, but specifically when I traveled, as one would imagine.
1: That was a long time. You haven't used them with me, have you?
2: No. Okay. But when I was younger.
1: But people still do you think? I don't know. Traveler's checks, by the way, are this like magical paper ransom notes that you write to yourself. You have to sign it twice. You have to have witnesses. And then you offer it to cashier in foreign lands will look like you're using like ancient cave paintings.
2: According to the internet,
1: they don't like my description.
2: All the truth lands. Okay. Traveler's checks technically still exist, but they're largely obsolete, very difficult to buy, and rarely accepted. So maybe pick a new method.
1: So try it, see what happens.
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1: I'm meteorologist Paul Trombley with your updated forecast. Lows level off around 57 overnight under clear skies, northwesterly winds around 5 miles per hour. Daytime highs approaching 84 Saturday, ample sunshine expected. Slight chance of thunderstorms Saturday night, lows level off around 64, partly cloudy skies. Mid-80s Sunday and Monday with thunderstorms both days. That's the latest weather on Wax 104.5. Currently, it's 63 degrees.

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2: I'm meteorologist Paul Trombley with your updated forecast. Lows level off around 57 overnight under clear skies, northwesterly winds around 5 miles per hour. Daytime highs approaching 84 Saturday, ample sunshine expected. Slight chance of thunderstorms Saturday night, lows level off around 64, partly cloudy skies. Mid-80s Sunday and Monday with thunderstorms both days. That's the latest weather on Wax 104.5. Right now, 61.

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0: country am I in?
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2: I'm meteorologist Paul Trombley with your updated forecast. Bright sunshine expected today, with daytime highs approaching 84. Winds out of the west, 5 to 10 miles per hour. Partly cloudy skies tonight. Slight chance of thunderstorms. Lows dip down to about 64. Cloudy skies with a few peaks of sun tomorrow. Slight chance of thunderstorms. Highs level off around 83. That's the latest weather on Wax 104.5. Right now, it's 59 degrees.

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1: In 1926, Harry Houdini stays in a sealed tank underwater 91 minutes before escaping. Mm-hmm. This is usually where I tell the story of I interviewed. And it wasn't even his son or his grand. It was like some distant relative of Harry Houdini who's still doing some kind of, you know, hey, what's behind your ear kind of stuff. And I always talk about it was the worst interview ever.
2: Probably because you framed it like that and went
1: well,
2: in
1: I
2: with
1: didn't
2: the,
1: say
2: hey,
1: that.
2: What's
1: I didn't introduce him
2: thing.
1: Like that.
3: I found a quarter. Want to talk?
1: Wow. Woo, look at you.
3: I got your nose. Yeah. I got your nose.
1: That's exactly what he was doing in my mind. I don't know.
2: I wonder why I didn't like talking to you.
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0: Carry on, my friends. It is Kenny Chesney as we do another Superstar Twofer here on Wax 104.5. One of those really emotional songs. That's why I'm here. It's Wax 104.5. Good morning.
1: No, I ain't had nothing to drink.

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1: 1978, The Doors, Jim Morrison, That's the thing. He was such, for his time, you know, that whole hippie drug era, he was such an icon of that era. But yet, whenever you hear his name, it's nothing good. It's always always the shenanigans that came with it. You know what I mean? Jim Morrison arrested in L.A. for public drunkenness. I do like that there's a line for that. Like, you can drink, but there's a line. You can't drink that much and be out among people.
2: You got to pay.
1: Right. We're going to fine you, but here's the line. 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
2: Yes.
1: As brilliant as he was, that was also Jim Morrison.
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5: I'm meteorologist Paul Trombley with your updated forecast. Bright sunshine expected today with daytime highs approaching 84. Winds out of the west, 5 to 10 miles per hour. Partly cloudy skies tonight. Slight chance of thunderstorms. Lows dip down to about 64. Cloudy skies with a few peaks of sun tomorrow. Slight chance of thunderstorms. Highs level off around 83. That's the latest weather on Wax 104.5. Right now, 57.

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Yeah, it'll jump up and get you a life, Will. That is Jordan Davis here on Wax 104.5. Nobody plays more country. 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
1: Good Saturday morning. Bob Boswell with you on the Farm Show. Lots of fair activity still going on this week. We've been at the Russ County Fair in Ladysmith on Thursday, and we watched the hog show right away in the morning, and a nice hog show it was. We're going to talk to two young ladies that I guess we could say stood head and shoulders above everybody else at the show. First of all, Quinley Rather is with us from the Lakeside 4-H. And Quinley, tell me about the hogs you brought. How many did you bring to the fair this year?
2: Three.
1: Tell me about them. How big were they? What breeds were they?
2: They were Hampshire crosses, and they were closer to 300 pounds, and they were bigger bone.
1: And there was one that was better than all the rest.
2: Yeah, my gilt Moana, and she had, like, she was just so beastly and, like, just wide-hipped. She hardly could fit in the scale when we weighed her.
1: Wow, and she was the grand champion.
2: Yep.
1: Obviously, the judge knew what she was looking at when she looked at a good hog. Tell me what she said.
2: She just said she was so beastly and nothing could compare to her.
1: Do you agree? When you looked in and brought that hog, Moana, to the fair, did you look around the pens and say, I think she's got a good chance to win?
2: Yeah, I told her that.
1: Oh, you told the hog that?
2: Yep.
1: Well, good. You told her good. So how many years have you been showing hogs?
2: This is my fifth year.
1: What do you like about it?
2: I just love coming and just, like, being in the ring. Once you get in the ring, the nerves go all away, and then it's just, like, your spotlight.
1: No, you weigh maybe half of what, not even half of what Moana weighed when you get in there. How do you keep Moana and your other hogs under control?
2: I use the whip to drive them and just lightly tap and walk them twice a day at home so they're ready.
1: How far at home will you walk them?
2: I usually do 15 minutes in the morning and 15 at night.
1: Wow, that's great. And anything else at the fair for you?
2: I just think it's fun to come and enjoy it with everyone and family.
1: Any more projects, though, besides the hogs?
2: I have a heifer named Vivian and a steer named Guapo to show them.
1: So you're not done yet?
2: Nope.
1: What do you like better, the hogs or the cattle?
2: I like them equally. They're both fun.
1: Which takes the most time to get ready?
2: I think the cattle, because it takes 2 hours to rinse them and blow them.
1: Now, do you fit your own cattle and fit your own hogs, or do you get some help?
2: We fit our own, and our hogs we didn't fit this year, but we worked their hair pretty good.
1: Well, that's great. Congratulations. And as we said, you were top of the show. Showmanship, intermediate showmanship. How'd you do?
2: Good. My pig got in the corner, but I got him back out and just drove him through.
1: So what'd you end up with the placing?
2: Top overall showman.
1: That's outstanding. In the intermediate class. So how much when you're walking your hogs at home, how much are you actually kind of practicing showmanship as well?
2: The whole time. I use, like, a place and pretend it's the judge and go around it.
1: Who taught you how to show hogs?
2: We learn from people as we go on. Mm-hmm.
1: So how many more years have you got left?
2: As many as until my senior year.
1: So, and you're only going to be an eighth grader?
2: Yeah.
1: Oh, that's great. Congratulations.
2: Thank you.
1: All right, that's the exhibitor, the grand champion hog. Also, she was a champion intermediate showman. Now, the reserve champion hog was shown by Zoe Foley of the Marshall Marchers 4-H Club. Zoe, congratulations, and you were second in that intermediate showman too, right?
3: Yeah, thank you.
1: So tell me about the hog that you brought to the fair. How much did that hog weigh, and what kind of hog was it?
3: 258, and she was a blue butt.
1: So tell me about the blue butt hog. What did the judge say was the difference between your hog and the one that Quinley had as the champion? Do you remember?
3: Yeah, she said that she kept her head up well and, like, her muscles were just showing, and, yeah.
1: Haley Cragness from around the Chippewa Falls area was the judge here, and I kind of liked the way she gave the reasons and explained everything she was doing. Did you?
3: Yeah, she's really good at explaining things.
1: So how do you get your hog ready? How many did you bring to the fair?
3: I brought one this year.
1: So that was pretty easy to get one ready versus three.
3: I mean, yeah, it was all, but it's also a lot of work to, like, get them to keep their head up and stuff.
1: Mm-hmm. How'd you get started showing hogs? Who encouraged you?
3: Well, my Aunt Shannon and my dad. My dad usually picks out our spare, and I always pick the spare, and I always win something with it. So
1: you got a better eye than your dad for hogs.
3: Yeah.
1: Well, tell me about showmanship. Again, you were right in it until the end, until our judge, Haley Cragness, actually picked Quinley above you in the intermediate showman, but you were right there with her.
3: Yeah, I was trying not to stress too much because the pig's going to give you the same energy you're giving them, so I just try to stay calm.
1: Talk about that. Pig's going to give you the same energy you give them. I mean, can you be over-energetic and work them too hard? What do you mean by that?
3: Yeah, but they can, like, tell when you're upset, so they're going to be upset, too.
1: So how do you show? You show with a whip.
3: Yeah.
1: So how do you try and use the whip?
3: Try to get under their chin so you can see all the structure and muscle. Mm-hmm.
1: And you try and keep them in the middle of the ring, or what do you try and do?
3: Yeah, you don't want to keep them by the other pigs, so you just try to keep them away from everyone else.
1: Good idea. What else you got at the fair? Anything?
3: No, I think I might show a steer or a heifer next year.
1: Mm-hmm. So the rest of the fair this year, it's fun time for you.
3: Yeah.
1: Have fun.
3: Thank you.
1: All right, those are two young ladies that finished on the top in the hog show at the Rusk County Fair here in Ladysmith. Quinley Rather from the Lakeside 4-H and Zoe Fawley from the Marshall Marchers 4-H Club, Grand and Reserve Champions, and lots more coming up on this Saturday morning on the Farm Show here on WAX. I'm Bob Bosold.
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6: Rain chances have pretty much now come to an end across the Chippewa Valley. As we move into tonight, expect decreasing clouds. Temperatures will fall into the mid-50s. The weekend brings mainly dry conditions. Our best chances for a few showers would be Saturday night and then again on Sunday morning into Sunday night. Otherwise, expect highs in the 80s with lots of sunshine. I'm 13 First Alert meteorologist Sarah Lighthizer.
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3: Well, last Saturday morning, we met the new agronomy management instructor from CVTC, Ben Roys, and we're going to learn a little bit more about his experience when it comes to agriculture on this Saturday morning CVTC program. So, Ben, you've had some life experiences. What did that teach you that you're going to be able to hand over to some of those students?
4: Yeah, morning, Jill. Thanks for having me back. I've spent a lot of time out in a lot of fields throughout the Midwest, and very excited. As a part of our agronomy management 2-year associate degree program, our students actually will come out of the program with a Class A CDL. They'll come out of the program as certified Wisconsin pesticide applicators. And they also manage about 200 acres of farm. So we have a couple partnerships with some local landowners and with Dunn County's Red Cedar Demonstration Farm. So over in Menominee, we've got...
3: Right Choice Acres.
4: Right Choice Acres, yep, thank you. And this year within our crop rotation, we've got corn, soybeans, a multi-species cover crop, which isn't necessarily... harvested, and then a nice looking crop of oats this year. So yeah, I guess with my experience, I'm about qualified as a certified crop advisor. Now I'm actually working on finishing my licensing, but through the crop advising that I've done, working with farmers on how to grow a crop, especially working in the specialty crop realm, it's a lot of fun to go out and I'm excited to be working with the students, walking through the field and thinking critically about what's going on in this field, trying to problem solve. Hey, the corn has yellowing on this part of the plant. Is that a nutrient deficiency or is that a disease? And if we don't know, how do we send in a sample to get it tested? I'm excited to be walking through all of those kinds of things with our students, and we have such an opportunity to do that.
3: So you mentioned earlier all the things that the students will be able to be experienced in, whether it's the CDLs, whether it's mixing those chemicals, applying fertilizers. What did you do before you got this job that gives you a little bit of hands-on when it comes to putting those products right on the field?
4: Absolutely, yeah. As far as the application goes, there's nothing that I haven't done from driving every flavor of tender truck out there. I joke, if anybody's got a Mack tender truck, that is the only flavor of truck I have yet to drive. So put me in a connection with anybody that's got a Mack. But that's our goal. I guess my experience is running sprayer for a season, spreading fertilizer, running a seed tender or a seed treater in a large seed facility. And that's another part that our students will come out with is seed treating on their applicator's license. I've treated a lot of soybean seed, some corn. We've ran oats through the seed treater before, and I've treated quite a few kidney beans as well. So, yeah, I guess I bring a lot of experience that way in random things that I've either put myself into or found. And back when I got my CDL, it was before everything changed, and I think it was 2020 or 2022. I had my probationary license, hopped in with the driver for a week, and then went and got my license, and that was a CDL. So I'm excited to hopefully bring that experience to our students and maybe be able to relate to them and what they're going through, because they do a lot in the first year through our program.
3: Well, I'm relating to those students. I mean, you're just really getting started in the classroom, but being able to tell them, well, I did this, it didn't work, I did this, it worked. How valuable is that?
4: I would imagine it's very valuable. It's a lot of hands-on experience. And like I was saying last week, I am a curious person and a lifelong learner. And especially when it comes to the machinery operation side, especially when it comes to harvest and planting, there's so much precision equipment that we'll dive into. And there's so much that, you know, I've definitely had a taste of John Deere's Operations Center, and I've had a taste of different offerings through Ag Leader and Trimble. But as far as precision equipment goes, there's so much out there that I think that our students will maybe even find it overwhelming. I know that I do. But I think that having a base knowledge and a curiosity, and somebody that grew up in a generation of computers, you have a base knowledge that you can build off of, and I hope to bring that experience, I guess, to tell them that, yeah, you can do this, you can figure this out. And there's so much there once you start learning what the possibilities are and what different metrics are that you can track, from yield data to application data to some of the nitty-gritty. I mentioned John Deere's platform before. You can even track how much fuel you burn on every operation you do in the field, bringing that all back to your bottom line and how much did it actually cost me to grow this crop. It's I find it super fascinating. So I'm excited to be doing that as a whole picture with the students.
3: And you mentioned growing up behind the computer. It sounds to me like you grew up behind the steering wheel as well. And that's our CVTC program for this Saturday morning with Ben Royce. He's the agronomy management instructor. And I'm Jill Welke.
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Nobody plays more country. It's one of those songs that Dierks does so well. There's an underlying sultriness to it, a little sexy, if you will.

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2: On this Saturday morning, it's time for our 4-H on the Air program. We're in Clark County at the Clark County Fair, chatting with those Neillsville Lights 4-H'ers. And our program is brought to you by Eau Claire Energy. And first up, I have Cammy Schultz. Now, you went to 4-H camp. Where was that?
3: At Camp Kenwood, like, by it.
2: And you said by it. Does that mean you didn't get to stay? You didn't get to stay in the campgrounds? What did you do?
3: We went in, like, the woods. There was a small camp spot in, like, the woods.
2: You slept in the tent?
3: Yeah.
2: Did you make it through the storms?
3: Yeah. We had to go to base camp and sleep in the lodge.
2: If I had a member out there that was wondering if they should go to 4-H camp, what would you tell them?
3: It's really fun, but outpost camp is a lot more work, like making the food.
2: And you also were involved in Clover Bud Camp. What's that all about?
3: Well, it's a camp for clover buds, and it has a lot of activities. We went to Wells Farm in Owen Withy, and it was really fun.
2: And you also did some traveling and Explore Wisconsin. What kind of trip is that?
3: Well, we went to Racine, Kenosha, and Milwaukee. We did a boat ride in Milwaukee to hear about the rivers. And in Kenosha, we went to the Civil War Museum. And then in Racine, we went to the Case IH tractor manufactory.
2: Is this a state trip or is this a county trip?
3: It's mostly kids from Clark County.
2: And do you have to do anything in order to be able to go on this trip? Do you have to fill out any forms? Do you have to do anything like that?
3: We have to fill out a health form and, like, something for our parents. I didn't really read it, but...
2: And let's talk about your 4-H projects here at the Clark County Fair. What did you bring?
3: I brought pigs and chickens and photography.
2: What would you like to talk about?
3: My pigs.
2: What were their names?
3: Ernie and Ludo.
2: And what breed are they?
3: One is a Hamp cross, and then the other one is a Duroc.
2: And how big?
3: My Duroc is 303 pounds, and then my Hampshire is 259 pounds.
2: And are you able to sell them today?
3: Yes.
2: So this is your time to shine and tell why somebody should buy your pig.
3: Well, we put a lot of work into them. My pigs are very well taken care of, and I hope to make a profit.
2: Sounds like a plan, and that was Cammy Schultz. And up next, I have Natalie Boone. You took on a leadership role as an officer. Why?
4: I wanted a chance to help out my club, be more involved in my community, and a confidence booster for myself.
2: If you had somebody else out there that was wondering if they should become an officer, why would you tell them it was a good thing?
4: It really gets you involved.
2: And you brought some goats to the Clark County Fair. What did you bring?
4: I brought

0: Fourth or fifth year.
1: That doesn't matter. That all runs together. And he also brought some projects for the expo building. What are they?
2: I crocheted a plane. I crocheted a little caterpillar for a child's toy. I brought pictures of waterfalls for photography.
1: Who taught you how to crochet?
2: Self-taught, YouTube.
1: And that was Natalie Boone. And up next, I have Anita Mathis. Now, you went to camp, but you were a little bit in charge as a counselor. What do you do as a counselor?
3: I watch the kids and make sure they're all happy and doing good.
1: And what about planning for camp? Do you get in on that?
3: Yeah, we have to go to multiple counselor trainings to make sure that we are prepared for the kids.
1: And why did you want to be a camp counselor?
3: Just to be more involved, and because Seth wanted me to.
1: You just jumped right into making sure the kids stayed safe, right?
3: Yeah.
1: And now let's talk about 4-H projects. What did you bring to the Clark County Fair?
3: I brought my horse and my dog, and also photography.
1: Let's talk about that horse. What's its name, and what kind of classes were you in?
3: His name is Batman, and we were in all the classes that I could do, except for English.
1: Now, in order to show a horse at the fair, you have to do some pre-horse meetings. What did you learn doing those?
3: Just kind of what we were going to do to prepare for the fair.
1: And what about the dog project? What's the name of your dog?
3: His name is Miller.
1: What kind of things does he do?
3: This year we tried something new and we did agility, and then we also do showmanship and obedience.
1: Showmanship. Does he know how to stay and sit and follow commands?
3: Yeah. So for showmanship, it's more judged on me, and then obedience, he has to listen to me and sit and stay and that stuff.
1: And does he listen?
3: Normally, but this year he didn't.
1: So what happens when he doesn't listen?
3: We try again next year.
1: And that was Anita Mathis. And up next, I have Claire Hanisch. When you're a 4-H member, there's opportunities to do community service. What's something that you've done as a 4-H'er?
4: A few years ago, me and a few of our members went to Ronald McDonald House in Marshfield, and we made tacos for all the people that stayed in that place.
1: They're pretty appreciative, aren't they?
4: Oh, yeah.
1: And what about singing? I heard that you are part of a singing group in the wintertime. Where do you guys go?
4: During Christmas time, our whole club before a meeting goes to the retirement home in Nailsville, and we sing a bunch of Christmas songs to all of the old people.
1: And are you the lead singer?
4: Absolutely not.
1: But you're there taking part, right?
4: Oh, yeah.
1: And now let's talk about projects here at the Clark County Fair. What did you bring?
4: I brought dog, two horses, a pig, and photography.
1: Why two horses? You can't ride them both at the same time.
4: I'm going to do one of my horses just for, like, halter classes, so never no riding, and then the other one's, like, gaming and, like, the rail classes.
1: And what are their names and their breeds?
4: One of them's name's Atola. He is a Tennessee Walker. And then Roxy is a quarter horse.
1: And what about the dog project? What's the name of your dog, and what do you do with that?
4: My dog's name is Ember, and she tried agility this year. She did obedience and showmanship, and she did actually really good in obedience.
1: So she knows how to listen. Do you need to talk to Anita and see if you can give her some tips?
4: Oh, no, she's way better than me.
1: And what else did you bring?
4: Pigs.
1: What kind of pigs?
4: I brought one pig, and I did a Hampshire cross.
1: And how big?
4: He weighed in at 256 pounds.
1: So here's your time to shine. Why should a buyer buy your pig?
4: I think that someone should buy my pig because I have raised him since he was, like, 3 months old, and I have made sure to feed him a whole bunch of food so you get a lot of meat, and I walked him so he has lots of muscle, so it's going to be really good meat.
1: I think you should go into salesman. What do you think?
4: No.
1: And that was Claire Hanisch. And up next, I have Abby Backus. Now, how big is the 4-H club?
5: Our 4-H club consists of 53 members.
1: What about the ages? You got a lot of littles, bigs, mediums. What do you have?
5: Our club is full of all ages. We have kids from, like, 6 years old all the way up to seniors.
1: And that makes meetings interesting. What do you do at some meetings to keep everybody busy?
5: Once in a while, we have clover bud meetings, so the younger kids go off to their own meeting while the older kids follow along with the, like, more important stuff of the meeting. But otherwise, we just like to keep meetings short and to the point.
1: I like that. I like those short meetings. What about your 4-H projects? What did you bring to the Clark County Fair?
5: I brought photography, a dog, a horse, and a pig.
1: It's a common

0: theme around this table today. A lot of horses, a lot of dogs and pigs. Which one would you like to talk about?
1: I can talk about dogs.
0: What's the name of your dog and what kind of classes do you do with it?
1: My dog's name is Taffy, and I compete in obedience, agility, and showmanship.
0: And what do you do ahead of time so your dog is exposed to other dogs and what it needs to do when it comes to showing it?
1: Through the months of June and July, we practice once a week for an hour and a half. We practice with all the dogs in a big group, and we go over each event together.
0: How many years have you shown dogs?
1: 6 years.
0: And what about these horses? Claire brings two, you bring one. What kind of classes do you do with it?
1: Any sort of gaming classes, so involving speed, and then also the pleasure and rail classes and trail, and then showmanship on the ground and halter.
0: What's the name of your horse and what breed?
1: Her name is Swayze. She's an American Quarter Horse.
0: And the pigs?
1: My pig's name is Annie.
0: And how big?
1: She weighs 270.
0: And what breed?
1: She's a Duroc.
0: And now here's your time to shine. Why should a buyer buy your pig?
1: My pig is actually a very well-muscled pig, and we've worked hard over the whole summer to raise them, and we've spent a lot of time, money, and hours putting into work in our pigs.
0: And that was Abby Backus, and that's our 4-H on the Air program for this Saturday morning in Clark County at the Clark County Fair with the Neillsville Lights 4-Hers. And our program is sponsored by Eau Claire Energy, and I'm Jill Welke.
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0: On this Saturday morning, it's time for FFA on the Air. 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And first up, I have Zoe Lumley. She is the reporter. What are you guys busy with this week?
3: We're in the middle of the Clark County Fair this week.
0: And how many people are showing there?
3: We have 12 members in total exhibiting.
0: And what kind of things are they showing?
3: We have students exhibiting beef, sheep, hogs, and goats, along with many non-animal projects.
0: And what are you showing at the fair?
3: I exhibit non-animal projects. I took photography like flowers and sunsets and maple syrup, honey, as well as fairy garden.
0: SAE sounds like a honey-producing SAE. So when it comes to caring for these honeybees, what are your responsibilities?
3: My responsibilities are keeping check of the bee boxes as well as our tools and equipment.
0: And do you collect up that honey as well?
3: Yes, we do.
0: And what do you do with the honey?
3: We take the frames, scrape off all the caps, and spin our honey, straining it.
0: Do you have to pasteurize honey, or are you able to sell it raw?
3: You can sell raw honey.
0: And where do you sell your honey?
3: We sell it locally.
0: When it comes to taking care of the bees, you talked about the honey part of it. Is there anything else that you have to take care of? Are you watching for parasites? Are you able to overwinter them?
3: We struggle with winterizing them.
0: What do you usually do to make sure you have honey for the next year?
3: We normally repopulate our beehives.
0: And that was Zoe Lumley. And up next, I have Jessie Berg. Now, she's the treasurer for the chapter. What are some of your responsibilities as the treasurer?
4: I have to count all the money for our fruit sale.
0: And you're the top salesman, so you guys have enough money to do what you want to do?
4: I mean, I'm not the top salesman, but we do have quite a few people that sell over $1,000 worth of fruit every year.
0: And you get to go on adventures. Did you go to Washington, D.C. this year?
4: I did. I had the opportunity to travel out to Washington, and I'm very thankful for my alumni and supporters that were able to help send me out there.
0: And what do you do when you go to Washington, D.C.? It's Washington Leadership Conference, correct?
4: Yes. So we also get to do a bunch of tours. So Wednesday night of the conference, we get to do night tour, they call it, and we get to see all the memorials on the mall, like Abraham Lincoln, you get to see Washington Monument, all the war memorials, as well as we get to travel to the Capitol. We get to take a picture there. Our Wisconsin bus, we actually got to take a tour.
0: You have to do some learning, too, when there's some leadership involved.
4: When we get there, they split us into community groups, which are our small groups, and then that's where we do, like, the majority of our, like, leadership. We get to come up with a LTS plan or a Living to Serve plan, and that's what we're supposed to bring back to our chapters and try to make an impact on people.
0: And what's your LTS?
4: So I don't really 100% like the idea that I came up with, but what I was thinking was talking about farmers' mental health and trying to come up with something like that, like just raise awareness, because that's something that's a very big issue.
0: Let's talk your SAE. You had some success at the state level. What is your SAE and how did you place?
4: So I do goat production proficiency, specifically in dairy goats, and I was able to place 7th gold this year.
0: What does your project look like?
4: So my aunt and uncle are actually the ones that own the goats, and their goat farm is over in Oshkosh, so I don't get to go over there as much as I would like to. But whenever I have the chance, I'm over there milking, taking care of them, feeding them. Actually, this last week, I was over there for the whole week getting them ready for Clark County Fair this week. And I was clipping them, clipping their feet, making sure that they don't have their horns still. So I was dehorning them.
0: So a lot of hands-on stuff. What have you learned?
4: The proper diet of a goat, making sure that they're staying healthy and so that way they can keep producing milk. Because when they stop producing is when we got to get rid of them. And we do not like to get rid of our goats. We like to try to keep all of them.
0: What about the goat milk? Are you into making any goat cheese, any other products with that?
4: We're not into it, but I definitely like to eat it.
0: And that was Jessie Berg. And up next, I have Bella Humschild. Now, she's the secretary, and you guys had some great success at the state level conducting those meetings. What was that all about?
5: Parliamentary procedure is all about how to run a proper meeting, and we spent a lot of time practicing, and we actually didn't think we could make it past district since half of our team was brand new this year.
0: But you placed well at the state. How did you place?
5: We placed second.
0: And when it comes to next year, are you going to try again?
5: We're going to attempt to, but we aren't entirely sure that we will be able to have a parliamentary procedure team this year.
0: And why do you think that is?
5: We will only have two team members left from our previous team, as most of them have graduated.
0: And who was on that state team for parliamentary procedure?
5: Caden Marg, Alyssa Janikowski, Brittany Walls, Iris Vine, and Emma Brookhart, as well as myself.
0: And let's talk your SAE. What's your FFA project all about?
5: I do poultry production, and we do both the meat and egg part of it.
0: Which kind of birds are your favorite?
5: I don't know that I really have a favorite breed. I do really like our turkeys, though.
0: Ooh, the turkeys. Let's talk turkey with you. How many do you have?
5: Right now, we have five.
0: And what's the game plan for them? They're going to be Thanksgiving dinner?
5: We have one Tom that will be Thanksgiving dinner, and the other three Jennies will start laying eggs, and we'll hatch out more next year.
0: Do you like turkey or chicken better?
5: Turkey.
0: Now, when it comes to caring for these chickens and the turkeys, what is your responsibility? Are you out there feeding them? You're collecting eggs? Yep. Butchering a few now and then?
5: Yes, I do all of it. I go out there every morning and I feed and water them. And every week, usually Saturday mornings, I go out and clean the brooder and our coop, as well as making sure that the fence is moved for our chicks.
0: And how many chickens do you have?
5: We have 120. We try to keep count of ours so that we can make sure that none have been taken off with by predators and to make sure that we are getting the right amount of eggs for the amount of chickens we have.
0: And what do you do to try to keep those predators away?
5: We built a run in May because we have been having a lot of predator problems, and our future plans is to get an LGD dog, which is a livestock guardian dog.
0: I use electric fence on mine. You ever tried that?
5: We have not.
0: That was Bella Humschild. And up next, I have Taylor Lechterhand. Now, she's the vice president. How are you going to help out that president get his job done?
6: I want to help him by setting good examples for the younger students and assist him with any troubles that may arise.
0: And what about your involvement in FFA? What have you done so far?
6: I was on the floriculture team this past year.
0: Club activities. Now, you have one coming up this fall. What's it called and what are the dates?
6: We have Haunted Forest coming up this fall, October 9th, 10th, 16th, and 17th. And the proceeds that we make from that will be going to the Christmas Angel Project for Clark County.
0: And how do you set up the Haunted Forest? I mean, are you guys out there cutting down trees and dressing up, or what do you do?
6: We set a few days aside to set up for like whatever our theme is that year, and then we have costumes and stuff that we wear throughout the Haunted Forest as well.
0: And why the motivation to donate?
6: To help kids in need during the holidays.
0: And what's your favorite part of the Haunted Forest?
6: Scaring the little kids.
0: From scaring the little kids, it turns into kind of a fun thing for you as students as well, doesn't it?
6: Yes, the memories will definitely always be there from all the years of doing it.
0: And now let's talk your SAE and your FFA project. What is it all about?
6: My SAE is under the turf grass management, where I work along the side of the owner of Trimline Lawn Care and help with mowing lawns for clients.
0: So what have you learned? Beyond just mowing those lawns, Do you learn what each person, what each customer likes to see? Have you learned any lawnmower maintenance?
6: So for maintenance, I've learned to like check levels of fluids and stuff in them, in the mowers, and make sure that everything is running properly so nothing breaks.
0: And what's your favorite kind of mower to mow with?
6: The stand-on ones.
0: You never fall off, do you?
6: No, not unless you hit a bump hard enough.
0: And how many lawns do you usually get to mow within a week?
6: We mow about 55 lawns a week.
0: Getting the lawns mowed and making them look awesome here in Granton. And that was Taylor Lechterhan. And up next is Caden Mark. He's the president here in Granton. Now, as president, how are you going to lead members to FFA experiences?
7: So currently our class sizes are smaller than you might see in like a bigger school. So a lot of what we try to do is host chapter bonding events where we can get those high school members more connected with our younger middle school members, so that way they continue to participate and then in the future become those high school members who are then encouraging those younger members to join again.
0: What have you done in FFA over the past years?
7: So over the past years, I kind of like to try a little bit of everything. So I've done CDEs, LDEs, participated in many of our local events, as well as some of our state and even national events, too.
0: And when it comes to upcoming events, you guys have a few things going on. What would you like to highlight?
7: Yeah, we have quite a bit. Coming up pretty quick, we have our paintball incentive trip, and then kind of jumping into those middle school bonding events that I was talking about. We have Kicknick, Egg Olympics, Fall Festival, Kids Games, where we have Penny Scramble, Pedal Pole, Fishing Contest, and Frog Jump. And then we also are going to be hosting the Fall Leadership Workshop this year.
0: And do you know why you're hosting the Fall Leadership Workshop this year?
7: Because we had Jordan Berg become our state officer.
0: And let's talk about your SAE. You're out picking some fruit, aren't you?
7: Yeah, so I manage a orchard across the road from our school that has 38 apple trees and two pear trees, as well as prune a couple apple trees for a neighbor of mine. And then I also have one apple tree at my house that I manage for my family.
0: That many apple trees and two pear trees. Why?
7: So as far as the orchard across the road, having those pear trees helps the apple trees because they are able to cross-pollinate.
0: Are you getting any pears?
7: The pear trees themselves are pretty shaded because there's a tree line along the south end, so they don't get very much sunlight, and there's kind of nutrient deficient, so the pears don't get big enough before they start to rot.
0: And what have you learned from managing that orchard?
7: I've learned a lot of things, just how within our chapter, when we come together, we can get a lot of work done in a short amount of time. This past couple of years, we've done this thing where we invite our elementary students up, and they get to bond with those middle school and high school members. So we're kind of getting them a good idea of what FFA is like, so that way in the future, when they become middle school students, they're more inclined to join FFA, as well as learning those different leadership skills while we're up there.
0: And you learned some hands-on skills as well, trimming. I got an apple tree. You want to come and trim it?
7: I mean, if you want me to come out there, I can certainly take care of that for you.
0: And you were able to write all of your experiences down and submit it to state. How did that turn out?
7: I got second gold for my proficiency at the state level.
0: And do you do any kind of interviews along with these proficiencies, or are they going off your paperwork only?
7: So they're strictly off of paperwork and the hours that I put into my project.
0: And you are an incoming senior. Are you having anybody help you out in the orchard so you can pass on the torch?
7: Not currently, but I'm sure me and my advisor will select somebody within our chapter who shows us those qualities that we are looking for and can do a good job of managing this orchard in the future.
0: You going to fill out that proficiency one more year?
7: Yes, ma'am.
0: Looking forward to seeing you go across the stage. And that was Caden Mark, the president of the Granton FFA chapter. And up next, I have the FFA advisor and ag teacher in Katie Reeder. You got a busy year coming up. You've got a representative on the state level. What does that mean for an FFA advisor?
8: As an FFA advisor, it offers up more opportunities for my members in our chapter, but also for me as that individual ag teacher. So some of the responsibilities that have been added on, we will host the Fall Leadership Workshop in September. So we'll see around 200-plus FFA members, advisors, and guests attend our school for a day for that leadership workshop. We'll also be hosting the sectional leadership development event in March. That will be lining up some of those judges to listen to speeches, look over manuscripts for FFA members. And then there's some additional things with some of the behind the scenes of Wisconsin FFA, some additional meetings, and then helping with some of the state degree application reviews as well.
0: And when it comes to having a state officer, do you think that kind of opens the door to some of your chapter members saying, hey, I can do that?
8: It definitely makes the experience more attainable. FFA members often will say, express an interest in wanting to be a state officer in the future, but they don't have that real understanding of what is the work that's put into it to make it to that point, and then what does a year of service look like. So having a local member take on that responsibility, it makes it more relatable of an experience for them, and helps them see that someone who came up the ranks just like they are was able to achieve that dream.
0: And when it comes to other FFA projects, you got anything else in mind, or are you going to stay busy with that state officer?
8: Having Jordan as a state officer will definitely keep me busy. But as a whole, our chapter every year sets goals for ourselves and continues to look at new opportunities for our members while still keeping some of the tradition alive as well.
0: And you've been here for a few years. What's the most unique thing that you've had to deal with? Because I've heard about peach trees being grown in somebody's living room. I've heard about the orchard. You've had success at the national level with your American farmer. What has been kind of the highlight?
8: I think the highlight is always that when you think you've got it figured out, you don't, because something new happens. And that's just the world of education and agricultural education as a whole. You can never really stay comfortable, because when you think you've got it figured out, something new happens, or you have that student with a harebrained idea come walking through your door and you just have to say, okay, let's make it happen.
0: Kind of a whole new adventure.
8: It always is.
0: Always those adventures. And that was the FFA advisor and ag teacher here in Granton, in Katie Reeder. And our program is sponsored by Ag Country Farm Credit Services. And I have Wyatt Leobald. He's the financial officer for Ag Country. So you've been busy in the office lately?
9: Yeah, it's been a busy summer, Jill.
0: And what have you been up to?
9: Oh, when farmers are out in the fields, we're getting plenty of phone calls for all different sorts of loans. 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If it's agriculture, we'll do it.
0: And beyond those loans and beyond the office, you guys are busy too, taking part in some fairs too, aren't you?
9: Yeah, we're right in the middle of fair season. 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A lot of us employees just volunteer wherever needed.
0: It's kind of fun to see FFA members and 4-H members in their element.
9: Yeah, no, they put in a lot of hard work, and I'm always impressed with what you see at the fairs.
0: As am I, and that was Wyatt Leibel. He's a financial officer for Ag Country Farm Credit Services. And that's our FFA on the Air program for this Saturday morning in Granton, brought to you by Ag Country Farm Credit Services. And I'm Jill Welke.
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21: I'm meteorologist Paul Trombley with your updated forecast. Bright sunshine expected today with daytime highs approaching 84. Winds out of the west, 5 to 10 miles per hour. Partly cloudy skies tonight. Slight chance of thunderstorms. Lows dip down to about 64. Cloudy skies with a few peaks of sun tomorrow. Slight chance of thunderstorms. Highs level off around 83. That's the latest weather on Wax 104.5. Right now, it's 57 degrees.

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0: The
1: thing that I remember about the Minnesota State Fair, and I'm going to take us off the midway a little bit here, because you go to a fair as a kid, and what do you picture? Playing games, mm-hmm. walking, getting to go on Ferris rides, wheels, like the big, and that's one of the bigger fairs in the area. My parents would annually take my sister and I to this, right?
2: To the Minnesota State Fair.
1: Right.
2: Okay.
1: And instead of doing all of that, you know, getting a cream puff or a slush or a funnel cake and riding the Ferris wheel, we would always spend all day rotting in the demonstration tents.
2: The knitting barn?
1: So
2: the
1: my mom
2: barn?
1: Was, she sewed a lot.
2: Mm-hmm.
1: So we would go to the sewing tent. This is what I remember about my childhood. And watch these people use different sewing machines, right? Which is, I guess, if you're a sewer, exciting. And if you're a six-year-old
2: so
1: kid,
2: yes.
1: sweating with your sister, waiting while mom watches the demo. And then also, for some reason, my parents were always very into the blender demonstrations.
2: Of course. Well, yeah, that was like a 20-minute presentation.
1: Yes,
2: too.
1: And they had real food, and the guy had like that little mic that came down in front of his mouth.
2: Like the Garth Brooks mic, yeah.
1: And it was basically like the sham wow.
2: It was the infomercial. It was like a live infomercial.
1: Yes, and the guy was straight from the screen talking about cutting tomatoes and shoe leather with this knife.
2: Did you ever buy anything?
1: Oh, yeah.
2: Oh, you did? Okay.
1: My parents would go home with like a blender, new sewing machine, and two very unhappy children.
2: Sweaty, unhappy kids.
1: But they pitched it like we were going to the fair.
2: Mm-hmm.
1: And then we would end up in these demo tents all day long.
2: I believe that's like the parenthetical cell line of the Minnesota State Fair.
1: Mm-hmm.
2: Come for the rides and the food, stay for the sewing exhibition.
1: Yes.
2: I believe that's how it's built.
1: Trust me. And we were stitching the whole way home. Stitch. And they would then pour out the blender, like the smoothie, and you could get samples.
2: A little tiny in a Dixie
1: yeah,
2: cup.
1: Yep,
2: you get a little swallow yep. after sitting there 20 minutes and mm-hmm. you're sweating. Sure. It's a fun time. You sell it well, by the way.
1: Well, I'm telling you, as a child,
2: okay.
1: this is what I remember.
2: And to eat, that's the thing. People go for different things.
1: Mm-hmm.
2: Some people funnel cakes. Some people for the ShamWow demonstration. Yes.
1: Some
2: in
1: people,
2: tent B.
1: Yeah, like to make their children endure things. I think my parents said it makes you tough.
2: Mm-hmm.
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This song came out, I want to say, about 4 years ago. It is a remake of a song by Four Non Blondes, What's Up? It's Lainey Wilson, part of a Superstar twofer.

anyone mentions work this weekend, just turn us up and drown them out. Nobody plays more country all weekend long. 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
1: 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Like, I want to pull them over. 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
11: I'm meteorologist Paul Trombley with your updated forecast. Ample sunshine expected today, with daytime highs approaching 84. Westerly winds 5 to 10 miles per hour. Slight chance for storms tonight. Lows dip down to about 64. Partly cloudy skies. Cloudy skies with a few peaks of sun tomorrow. Slight chance of thunderstorms. Daytime highs approaching 83. That's the latest weather on Wax 104.5. Right now, 59.

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Nobody plays more country. Originally back in 1981, David Allan Coe recorded this song. Chris Stapleton got his hands on it a few years ago. Tennessee Whiskey on Wax 104.5. Good morning.

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The Years Are Short is the name of this one from Rodney Atkins.

Your pack of red Solo cups has been missing you all week. 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
1: 1973, Stevie Wonder slipped into a coma after being involved in a car accident. 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
10: I'm meteorologist Paul Trombley with your updated forecast. Ample sunshine expected today with daytime highs approaching 84. Westerly winds 5 to 10 miles per hour. Slight chance for storms tonight. Lows dip down to about 64. Partly cloudy skies. Cloudy skies with a few peaks of sun tomorrow. Slight chance of thunderstorms. Daytime highs approaching 83. That's the latest weather on Wax 104.5. Right now, 63.

See, I would ask for a few clouds here and there, a light breeze, as well as sunny and 75. This is Joe Nichols. It's Wax 104.5. Nobody plays more country. Kirk Anthony waking up. New guy on the scene, kind of Shane Proffitt's Long Live Country right here on Wax.

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We are knee-deep in the middle of another superstar twofer here on Wax 104.5. 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
1: This mom has hacked potty training. You're like, well, how? What possibly can she come up with that would be new or helpful? Check this out. This is pretty good.
2: Genius parenting hack from a mom of four. I told my five-year-old that every time his two-year-old brother goes potty, I'll give each of them a Hershey's kiss. And now my five-year-old is teaching his brother how to potty. And I'm just sitting back, passing out Hershey's kisses and not changing any diapers anymore. Follow me for more genius parenting advice.
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11: I'm meteorologist Paul Trombley with your updated forecast. Ample sunshine expected today with daytime highs approaching 84. Westerly winds 5 to 10 miles per hour. Slight chance for storms tonight. Lows dip down to about 64. Partly cloudy skies. Cloudy skies with a few peaks of sun tomorrow. Slight chance of thunderstorms. Daytime highs approaching 83. That's the latest weather on Wax 104.5. Right now, it's 66 degrees.

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Nobody plays more country. Sometimes you just need to shake things up. 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How about a brunette? 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
1: He closed down last night, Ashley for the Arts, John Party, and of course tonight, Keith Urban. You can close it all down. 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
1: He pulled into that small scenic overlook, the one that doesn't have a name.
2: Tens of thousands of stories over nearly 100 years have passed through the doors at Lasker's.
1: But that view, sugar maples and red oak mixed into the slope. Above it, a bald eagle's nest sat in a white pine. We sat there shoulder to shoulder, sharing a bag of trail mix and arguing about whether the blue M&Ms taste different. Then he got quiet. He said he'd been coming to this place for years when he needed to think. And lately, all he thought about was a future with me in it.
2: The shortest distance between will you and I do comes through Lasker's.
1: He pulled out that little black box like it had just been sitting there, patiently waiting. And I swear I'm not making this up. Just then, two eagles came home to their nest. And the ring was perfect for me.
2: Lasker's, across from Oakwood Mall and Lasker's.com.
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Nobody plays more country. He's always entertaining, bringing the sometimes manic energy to the shows. If you get a chance, I would recommend seeing him. Here's Randy Houser.

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We are doing a superstar twofer. Sometimes life gives you situations. You just throw up the hands. It's Carrie Underwood.

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12: I'm meteorologist Paul Trombley with your updated forecast. Ample sunshine expected today, with daytime highs approaching 84. Westerly winds 5 to 10 miles per hour. Slight chance for storms tonight. Lows dip down to about 64. Partly cloudy skies. Cloudy skies with a few peaks of sun tomorrow. Slight chance of thunderstorms. Daytime highs approaching 83. That's the latest weather on Wax 104.5. Currently 70.

Pretty Little Poison. That is Warren Zeiders here on Wax 104.5. We are getting you through your 10 o'clock hour. My name is Kirk Anthony. We are about a little over 3 minutes away from Luke Combs, his latest. After this one from Morgan Wallen.

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It's the weekend. 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

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There is a lot of new music going on this morning. I am absolutely loving it. Latest one from Jelly Roll talking about his time when he was locked up.

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Wax 104.5, minutes away from the 11 o'clock bell. It's just a fun little song, kind of a love song, kind of a let's get away song as well. It's Jake Owen.

Nobody plays more country. Wax 104.5, another superstar twofer. We are doing it this time around. Zach Brown Band, Blake Shelton helping them out.

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1: We were discussing this morning about compliments and backhanded compliments. 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
15: I'm meteorologist Paul Trombley with your updated forecast.
14: Bright sunshine expected this afternoon, with daytime highs approaching 84. Westerly winds 5 to 10 miles per hour. Slight chance for storms tonight. Lows level off around 64. Partly cloudy skies. Cloudy skies with a few peaks of sun tomorrow. Slight chance of thunderstorms. High temperatures reach up to 83. That's the latest weather on Wax 104.5. Right now, 73.

Lauren Elena, Chase Matthew there on Wax 104.5. Nobody plays more country from the Toy Story 5 soundtrack. It's Taylor Swift.

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Nobody plays more country. Wax 104.5. Lots of heavy hitters in that one. Hardy, Morgan Wallen, Tim McGraw, Eric Church. This one, another big hitter. It's Cole Swindell just by himself.

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said you weren't what we were looking for. 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

0: 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Nobody but nobody plays more country, along with me, Tommy, on your Superstar 2 for Weekend. Thank you so much for having us on all weekend long. And your boy for the hour, Justin Moore. 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
13: I'm meteorologist Paul Trombley with your updated forecast. Bright sunshine this afternoon with daytime highs approaching 84. Winds out of the west, 5 to 10 miles per hour. Slight chance for storms tonight. Lows dip down to about 64. Mainly clear skies. Cloudy skies expected tomorrow. Chance for storms, 82. Mid-80s Monday and Tuesday with a slight chance for showers Tuesday. That's the latest weather on Wax 104.5. Currently 77.

David Lee Murphy, Kenny Chesney, everything's going to be all right. 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

Zach Brown Band, featuring Alan Jackson and Wax 104.5. Nobody plays more country. Good stuff on the way this hour, including George Burge and Luke Bryan. Lone Star is on the way. Now Ella Lang on Wax. She

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Nobody but nobody plays more country along with me, Tommy, and it's the Aaron's Icon Onyx 52-inch zero-turn mower that you could win. It's Alex's mower. 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She's on.

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Nobody plays more country, and your superstar too for weekend, along with me, Tommy. And Luke Combs is your boy for the hour. 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
4: I'm meteorologist Paul Trombley with your updated forecast. Bright sunshine this afternoon with daytime highs approaching 84. Winds out of the west, 5 to 10 miles per hour. Slight chance for storms tonight. Lows dip down to about 64. Mainly clear skies. Cloudy skies expected tomorrow. Chance for storms, 82. Mid-80s Monday and Tuesday with a slight chance for showers Tuesday. That's the latest weather on Wax 104.5. Right now, it's 79 degrees.

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It's Shane Proffitt at Wax 104.5. Nobody plays more country in the last and final day of Ashley for the Arts. We got Keith Urban coming up tonight. Also Ernest and a whole lot more. Had a great time last night with the Gene Simmons Band. Also, Corey Kent was out there last night. Go check it out. Ashley for the Arts in Arcadia with Wax 104.

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Nobody plays more country than Wax 104.5 and Luke Combs, along with me, Tommy. Another superstar, Twofer, is coming up here in just a little while. Love this song, Walker Hayes. He's my boy. This is Fancy Like, and this is Wax 104.5.

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It's Riley Green, Wax 104.5. 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
1: che cosa farò? I was chopping onions. She was stirring sauce. 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
12: I'm meteorologist Paul Trombley with your updated forecast. Ample sunshine expected this afternoon with daytime highs approaching 84. Winds out of the west, 5 to 10 miles per hour. Partly cloudy skies tonight. Slight chance of thunderstorms. Lows dip down to about 64. Cloudy skies expected tomorrow. Chance of thunderstorms. High temperatures reach up to 82. That's the latest weather on Wax 104.5. Currently, it's 81 degrees.

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It's Luke Bryan, Wax 104.5. 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

0: 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Continuous Country for your weekend, along with me, Tommy. Thank you so much for having us on all weekend long. 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

That saucy Aussie Keith Urban, Better Life, Wax 104.5, Nobody But Nobody Plays More Country, along with me, Tommy, and he is in town. And a superstar too for a weekend. He's not only your superstar for the hour, but he's going to be at Ashley for the Arts tonight. Along with Ernest and a whole lot more. You got to make sure this is the last night. Keith Urban, go see him. It's a party. Trust me, I was out there last night. It's a lot of fun. It's Keith Urban as your superstar for the hour. Baby, come back. 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
12: I'm meteorologist Paul Trombley with your updated forecast. Ample sunshine expected this afternoon, with daytime highs approaching 84. Winds out of the west, 5 to 10 miles per hour. Partly cloudy skies tonight. Slight chance of thunderstorms. Lows dip down to about 64. Cloudy skies expected tomorrow. Chance of thunderstorms. High temperatures reach up to 82. That's the latest weather on Wax 104.5. Right now, 80.

Ella Langley, Love and Life Again, Wax 104.5. Nobody but nobody plays more country. It's me, Tommy, and we got some goody goodies on the way this hour. Some great stuff, including Dylan Scott. Rodney Atkins is on the way. He's another one of my boys. And Riley Green has changed my mind to Wax 104.5.

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It's Hardy, Morgan Wallen, Eric Church, and Tim McGraw. Mick Arthur, Wax 104.5. 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

Nobody plays more country than Wax 104.5. It's me, Tommy, and inching our way to another superstar twofer coming up at the top of the hour, along with Russell Dickerson, Graylin James, his latest, now Billy Currington on your radio. 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
10: I'm meteorologist Paul Trombley with your updated forecast. Ample sunshine expected this afternoon with daytime highs approaching 84. Winds out of the west, 5 to 10 miles per hour. Partly cloudy skies tonight. Slight chance of thunderstorms. Lows dip down to about 64. Cloudy skies expected tomorrow. Chance of thunderstorms. High temperatures reach up to 82. That's the latest weather on Wax 104.5. Currently, it's 82 degrees.

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He's going to be live tonight, Arcadia, Ashley for the Arts. 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Nobody plays more country. Keith Urban, days go by. You got to go see that show tonight. It's a blast. 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

0: 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Bailey Zimmerman, Wax 104.5. Nobody plays more country. I would die to be on a pontoon right now out at Lake Wissota. Wouldn't that be so much fun? Little Big Town Pontoon is on Wax 104.5.
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It's Wax 104.5, Nobody Plays More Country, and John Party, Heartache Medication. It's me, Tommy, and a superstar, too, for weekend. Of course, John Party last night closing things out at Ashley for the Arts on Friday. What a show. He's also your superstar for the hour. Prop me up beside the jukebox, a little wink to Joe Diffie on Wax 104. Well,

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4: I'm meteorologist Paul Trombley with your updated forecast. Slight chance for storms tonight, otherwise partly cloudy. Lows dip down to about 64. South winds, 5 to 10 miles per hour. Cloudy skies expected tomorrow. Chance of thunderstorms, high of 82. 63 tomorrow night. Dry Monday and Tuesday under partly cloudy skies with highs in the mid-80s. That's the latest weather on Wax 104.5. Currently 81.

Honk. Dustin Lynch, Easy to Love, Wax 104.5. Nobody plays more country. Luke Combs is on the way this hour. Also, Lee Bryce coming up. Now, Morgan Wallen. Ain't coming back. 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
1: Josh Ross, Wax 104.5. No, but he plays more country. It's me, Tommy. I'm good to go. I'm out the door. Caitlin Clark is on the way next with yet another superstar twofer at the top of the hour. But Chris Cruz, he's talking about summer with the summer song at Wax 104.5.

Blake Shelton, Boys Round Here, Wax 104.5. Blake is our superstar two for a weekend artist for this hour. We do this all weekend long. It's a fun way to mix up the playlist. I'm Caitlin Clark. Thank you so much for having us on. I hope you're enjoying your weekend. Nice to see the sunshine today. We'll have a weather update in just a bit. Here's Blake again with Texas, Wax 104.5. Nobody plays more country.

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1: I'm meteorologist Paul Trombley with your updated forecast. Slight chance for storms tonight, otherwise partly cloudy. Lows dip down to about 64. South winds, 5 to 10 miles per hour. Cloudy skies expected tomorrow. Chance of thunderstorms, high of 82. 63 tomorrow night. Dry Monday and Tuesday under partly cloudy skies with highs in the mid-80s. That's the latest weather on Wax 104.5. Currently 81.

From 2008, that is Kid Rock all summer long, Wax 104.5. 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

Morgan Wallen, Wax 104.5. Nobody plays more country. I hope you're enjoying your weekend. Nice to see the sun today. 70s for a high. Coming up, we'll hear from Shane Proffitt and Brooks and Dunn.

A fun little throwback, Brooks and Dunn, that song from 1991 called Neon Moon. And if you want to hear more 90s, now that you're in the 90s vibe, let me know who and what you want to hear through the open mic feature on our app. We have our 90s at 9 through the 9 o'clock hour later tonight.

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Nobody plays more country. Thanks again for having us on. I hope you're enjoying your weekend. Coming up, our superstar, two for weekend artist to kick off the next hour. I unofficially call him the Beach Cowboy. 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